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1: Oh my god.
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0: Engine 69, public assistance, at 3604 West Main Street, between Mount Sinai Avenue and South Anderson Avenue. Engine 69, public assistance, at 3604 West Main Street, between Mount Sinai Avenue and South Anderson Avenue. Timeout, 1903.
1: Engine 69, coming around.
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0: Richard Carr 61, Public Assistance, at 3604 West Main Street, between Mount Sinai Avenue and South Anderson Avenue. Richard Carr 61, Public Assistance, at 3604 West Main Street, between Mount Sinai Avenue and South Anderson Avenue. Timeout, 1904.
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Between Rain Drive and Momo Drive South. 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

Engine 9, 1 fallen. At 663 Dawson Island Parkway, between Dublin Street and Bankhead Street. Engine 9, 1 fallen. At 663 Dawson Island Parkway, between Dublin Street and Bankhead Street. 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

0: 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Engine 16, rescue 8, 1 choking, at 1575 Van Dorn Street, between Seward Avenue and Antwerp Street. Timeout, 1932 hours.
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1: 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You got an ETA on them.
0: Copy. Still on scene. 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
1: Copy. 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I just told the homeowners just to keep the switches off to Alabama Power getting here, and they can look at it.
0: Wilmer, copy. 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

0: 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Breathing difficulties. At 12250 Highfield Road, between Essel Lane and Ramsey Wilmer Road South. 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Breathing difficulties. At 12250 Highfield Road, between Essel Lane and Ramsey Wilmer Road South. Timeout, 1949.
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0: 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Between Mobile Street and Randolph Street. Engine 12. 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Between Mobile Street and Randolph Street. 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

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Between Woodcock Place and LaSalle Street. 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

Engine, 3. Rescue, 3. 1 fallen. At 224 Dawson Street. Between North Conception Street and North Joachim Street. Engine, 3. Rescue, 3. 1 fallen. At 224 Dawson Street. Between North Conception Street and North Joachim Street. Timeout, 20, 35 hours.

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Engine, 16. Rescue, 24. Cardiac problem. Apps 2311 David Drive. Between Hillwood Drive East and Hillwood Drive West. Engine, 16. Rescue, 24. Cardiac problem. Apps 2311 David Drive. Between Hillwood Drive East and Hillwood Drive West. Timeout, 20, 49 hours.

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Engine 12, Hemorrhage, F 109, Anley Avenue, between U Street and Hayes Avenue. Engine 12, Hemorrhage, F 109, Anley Avenue, between U Street and Hayes Avenue. 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

0: 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Theodore Fire, Headache, at 6950 Old Pascagoula Road, between Berry Road and Aljon Drive. Timeout 2101.
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Rescue 12, Hemorrhage, at 109 Hamley Avenue, between U Street and Hayes Avenue. Rescue 12, Hemorrhage, at 109 Hamley Avenue, between U Street and Hayes Avenue. Timeout 21:04 hours.

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Engine, 3, rescue, 8. Breathing difficulty, at 51, South Jackson Street, between Government Street and Tanai Street. Engine, 3, rescue, 8. Breathing difficulty, at 51, South Jackson Street, between Government Street and Tanai Street. Timeout, 21, 13 hours.

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0: Delphin Island, I copy 10 minutes out, AFib RVR. What was the other part of that?
1: 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Heart rate is 80, high Gemini PVC, has intermittent runs of paced tachycardia. 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

Rescue 26, engine 11, breathing difficulty, at 1129 Essex Drive, between Cheryl Court and Johnson Court. Rescue 26, engine 11, breathing difficulty, at 1129 Essex Drive, between Cheryl Court and Johnson Court. Timeout 21:39 hours.

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Between Griffith Circle West and Griffith Lane, North. 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Abdominal pain. F-2650, Griffith Lane, North. Between Griffith Circle West and Griffith Lane, North. 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

0: Fala, né, Raik, né?
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Wilmer Fire, Hemorrhage, at 7200 Quitman Road, between Nanafalia Drive and Matherville Road. 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
2: Engine 69, cardiac problem, at 471 Aldock Road, between Dan's Lane. Engine 69, cardiac problem, at 471 Aldock Road, between Dan's Lane. Timeout, 22:16.
0: Captain Ross.

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Engine, 19. Abdominal pain. At 2655 Greenbrier Drive South. Between Darwood Drive and Fernbrook Drive. Rescue, 19. Engine, 19. Abdominal pain. At 2655 Greenbrier Drive South. Between Darwood Drive and Fernbrook Drive. Timeout, 22, 18 hours.

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1: That's affirmative. Had Christmas down at this time.
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Conscious, not completely alert, breathing verified, black female in a black shirt and shorts outside the location.

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0: 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Rescue, 22, engine, 19, chest pain, at 5104, Waterlane Drive, north, between Waterlane Drive, east, and Brookline Drive, west. Timeout, 22:58 hours.
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0: 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Conscious alert with shortness of breath. He's going to be in a truck in front of the residence. The caller is on scene to flag down.
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0: 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We can't update anything for you guys. 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
2: Engine 67, breathing difficulties, at 6065 Burgess Drive North, between Highland Road and Burgess Drive West. Engine 67, breathing difficulties, at 6065 Burgess Drive North, between Highland Road and Burgess Drive West. Timeout 2324.
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Package is 20 en route, 2326. All units responding to 1622 Levine Road, Denby Isle, Parkway Apartments, Hotel Apartment 3D, caller advice. No visible inside the residence. All exits evacuated. Multiple plugs throughout the apartment complex. All units assigned to Channel 1.

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1: 6051. Isle Parkway Apartments, Apartment 3B. You're responding for smoke visible inside the apartments. There's a plug in front of the location.
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0: 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At 612 Wellington Street, between Bullen Street and Holland Street. Rescue, 14, engine, 14, jet pain. At 612 Wellington Street, between Bullen Street and Holland Street. Timeout, 23:29 hours.
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Alerting system test. Aft 701 St. Francis Street. Between North Washington Avenue and North Scott Street. Engine 3. Alerting system test. Aft 701 St. Francis Street. Between North Washington Avenue and North Scott Street. Timeout 23:38 hours.

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Timeout, 23:45.

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Truck 4, 6 person, at 111 Columbia Street, at Old Shell Road. Truck 4, 6 person, at 111 Columbia Street, at Old Shell Road. 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

Theodore Fire, Vic Verzen, at 6501 Greenock Kroner Road, between Cornflower Avenue and Tulip Avenue. Theodore Fire, Vic Verzen, at 6501 Greenock Kroner Road, between Cornflower Avenue and Tulip Avenue. Timeout 0003.

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Georgetown Fire, cardiac problem, S-9345, Georgetown Hills Road North, between Lynn Lane and Georgetown Hills Road West. Timeout, 0006. Theodore Fire, back pain, S-6801, Greenock-Kroner Road, between Lucinda Drive and Emerald Drive East. Theodore Fire, back pain, S-6801, Greenock-Kroner Road, between Lucinda Drive and Emerald Drive East. Timeout, 0006.

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St. Elmo Fire, Cedar, at March Road and Old Pascagoula Road, St. Elmo Fire, Cedar, at March Road and Old Pascagoula Road, timeout 0008.

0: Oak Grove Fire, cardiac problem, at 9345 Georgetown Hills Road North, between Lynn Lane and Georgetown Hills Road West. Oak Grove Fire, cardiac problem, at 9345 Georgetown Hills Road North, between Lynn Lane and Georgetown Hills Road West. Timeout 0009.
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Rescue, 23, engine, 23, cardiac problem, at 903, Imelda Drive, between Pleasant Valley Road and Joanne Court. Timeout, 0026 hours.

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At 2719 Lloyd Lane. Between Charlestown Drive and Lampwood Court. 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At 2719 Lloyd Lane. Between Charlestown Drive and Lampwood Court. Timeout 0034 hours.

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0: 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She's conscious alert with shortness of breath.
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High rise. At 11 North Water Street. Between Dawson Street and St. Francis Street. Engine 3. Electronic alarm. High rise. At 11 North Water Street. Between Dawson Street and St. Francis Street. Timeout 0046 hours.

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0: Agent 3, you're responding for a smoke detector showing zone 871, 871. Alarm companies attempting to contact the key holder. Be advised, this was canceled prior to dispatch earlier in the night.
1: Right.

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At 205 Hanley Avenue. Between Hayes Avenue and Spring Hill Avenue. 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Syncopee. At 205 Hanley Avenue. Between Hayes Avenue and Spring Hill Avenue. 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

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Rescue 22, engine 6, hemorrhage, at 2200 Creek Ridge Court, at Pine Needle Drive South. 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

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At Old Shell Road and Upham Street. 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

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Altered mental status. 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Between Church Street and Monroe Street. Engine 9. Altered mental status. 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Timeout 2:35 hours.

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1: 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Thank you.

Grand Bay Fire, altered mental status, at 9440 Grand Bay Wilmer Road South, between Franklin Road and Old Union Church Grand Bay Road. Grand Bay Fire, altered mental status, at 9440 Grand Bay Wilmer Road South, between Franklin Road and Old Union Church Grand Bay Road. Timeout, 312.

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Timeout 3:14 hours.

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Rambay Fire, St. Elmo Fire, altered mental status, at 9440 Rambay Wilmer Road South, between Franklin Road and Old Union Church Rambay Road. Timeout, 3:15.

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0: 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Rescue, 3, engine, 3, jump pain, at 273 Dawson Street, between North Joachim Street and North Jackson Street. Timeout, 334 hours.
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Engine 12. Gunshot. At 3251 Dauphin Street. Between Northgate Drive and Springdale Boulevard. Rescue 12. Engine 12. Gunshot. At 3251 Dauphin Street. Between Northgate Drive and Springdale Boulevard. Timeout, 3:44 hours.

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Timeout, 4:35.

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0: 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Timeout, 4:49.
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Tanner William Fire, Public Assistance, at 2838 Wilmer Road, between Boss Road. Tanner William Fire, Public Assistance, at 2838 Wilmer Road, between Boss Road. Timeout, 4:51.

Wilmer Fire, Public Assistance, at 2838 Wilmer Road, between Boss Road, Wilmer Fire, Public Assistance, at 2838 Wilmer Road, between Boss Road, timeout 453.

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Rescue, 22, engine, 22, stroke, at 1113 Linman Avenue, between Chandler Street and McMurray Street. Timeout, 4:55 hours.

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Engine, 20. Cardiac problem. At 1221 Seward Road, between Vera Street and Jacksonville Drive. Rescue, 24. Engine, 20. Cardiac problem. At 1221 Seward Road, between Vera Street and Jacksonville Drive. Timeout, 500 hours.

Rescue 1. Engine 18. Diabetic emergency. At 1217 Cary Drive West. Between Anderson Drive and Benson Drive. Rescue 1. Engine 18. Diabetic emergency. At 1217 Cary Drive West. Between Anderson Drive and Benson Drive. Timeout 502 hours.

0: 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It's going to be a motor vehicle collision. One vehicle is going to be blocking the roadway. Beverly Road is going to be shut down at this time. Cinema Engine 18 will have Beverly Command.
1: 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A vehicle blocking Beverly Road at this time. Lane shut down.

0: 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You can show me 10-8. I'll be en route to the signal 19.
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1: 10-4, I don't have a computer yet.
0: That's 10-4. Is it going to be in reference to the signal 19 at Circle K?
1: That's 10-4.
0: 10-4, 5 and 9 hours.

0: 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One vehicle off the roadway into the tree line. 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Airbags deployed on test direction. 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

Engine 3, truck 4, elevator rescue, at 56 St. Joseph Street, between St. Francis Street and St. Michael Street. Engine 3, truck 4, elevator rescue, at 56 St. Joseph Street, between St. Francis Street and St. Michael Street. Timeout, 5:28 hours.

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Alpha Fever Fire, Cardiac Problem, at 1256 West Coitsmith Highway, between Rivers Road and Lawton Drive. Timeout, 5:28.

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1: 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House Beaver Fire. Cardiac problem. At 1256 West Poisonous Highway, between Rivers Road and Lawson Drive. Mount Vernon Fire. House Beaver Fire. Cardiac problem. At 1256 West Poisonous Highway, between Rivers Road and Lawson Drive. Timeout, 530.
2: 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There's no elevator number listed. Caller is coming on the St. Joseph's side of the building.

Engine 19, 1 down. F-50, 17, Cottage Hill Road. F-South University Boulevard. Engine 19, 1 down. F-50, 17, Cottage Hill Road. F-South University Boulevard. Timeout, 5:35 hours.

Seven Hills Fire, altered mental status, at 10177 Summer Lake Drive, between Summer Lake Drive East and Summer Lake Lake. Seven Hills Fire, altered mental status, at 10177 Summer Lake Drive, between Summer Lake Drive East and Summer Lake Lake. Timeout, 5:40.

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0: Station 2, breathing difficulty, at 4441 Wellborn Woods Drive, between Lock Road, Station 2, breathing difficulty, at 4441 Wellborn Woods Drive, between Lock Road, timeout 601.
1: There's an out.

Georgetown Fire, breathing difficulty, at 12065 Bird Cemetery Road, between Sweetwater Court West and Bird Cemetery Road Extension. Georgetown Fire, breathing difficulty, at 12065 Bird Cemetery Road, between Sweetwater Court West and Bird Cemetery Road Extension. Timeout, 605.

Turnerville Fire, 6 person, at 3505 Wagner Road, between Ann Pardon Road and Celeste Road. Turnerville Fire, 6 person, at 3505 Wagner Road, between Ann Pardon Road and Celeste Road. Timeout, 609.

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0: 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At Azalea Road and Cottage Hill Road. 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At Azalea Road and Cottage Hill Road. Timeout. 15 hours.
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Engine 68, 1 fallen, at 618 Boaz Avenue, between West Main Street and Hill Street. Engine 68, 1 fallen, at 618 Boaz Avenue, between West Main Street and Hill Street. Timeout, 631.

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0: 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Can I get our arrival time?
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2: 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Rescue 3, engine 3, breathing difficulties at 279 North Washington Avenue, between 8th Street and Congress Street. Timeout 6:42 hours. 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Engine 16, motor vehicle collision at 1754 Dawson Island Parkway, between Fay Street and Magnolia Lane. 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

0: 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District 2, Chief Cox. District 3, Chief Keller. District 4, Chief Hicks. ODI, Driver Hunter. 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District 2, Chief Cox. District 3, Chief Keller. District 4, Chief Hicks. ODI, Driver Hunter. 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
2: 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Citronel Fire, Chest Main, at 19135 South Main Street, between Sims Street and North Main Street. Timeout, 705.
1: I'll be back in service, 706.

Hell's a Deaver Fire, Kemp, Maine, at 19135 South Main Street, between Sims Street and North Main Street. Hell's a Deaver Fire, Kemp, Maine, at 19135 South Main Street, between Sims Street and North Main Street. Timeout 709.

0: Engine 67, one fallen, at 1 Carroll Avenue, between Old Citronelle Highway and Turner Lane. Engine 67, one fallen, at 1 Carroll Avenue, between Old Citronelle Highway and Turner Lane. Timeout, 7:18.
1: Two seven, right.
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0: Engine 68, diabetic emergency, at 3604 West Main Street, between Mount Sinai Avenue and South Henderson Avenue. Engine 68, diabetic emergency, at 3604 West Main Street, between Mount Sinai Avenue and South Henderson Avenue. Timeout, 727.
1: 68 are out.
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At 1821 Idell Street, between St. Stephen's Road and Donald Street. 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

0: 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Bayou Fire, Stroke, at 7651 Edgar Roberts Road, between Paget Switch Road and Hillside Drive South. Timeout, 736.
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0: 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Engine 68, diabetic emergency, at 3604 West Main Street, between Mount Sinai Avenue and South Anderson Avenue. Timeout, 7:48.
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1: Mount Vernon fire. Drug overdose. At Cedar Creek Landing Road. Mount Vernon fire. Drug overdose. At Cedar Creek Landing Road. Timeout 800.

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1: Engine 14, 1 fallen, at 2435 Denmark Street, between Stanton Road and Mobile Street. Engine 14, 1 fallen, at 2435 Denmark Street, between Stanton Road and Mobile Street. Timeout, 8:06 hours.

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Station 3, 1 Fallen, at 9180 Hellenic Way, between McCrary Road, Station 3, 1 Fallen, at 9180 Hellenic Way, between McCrary Road, timeout, 8:17.

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0: 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Timeout, 9:13.
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0: 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Theodore Fire, stroke, at 4011 Oak Ridge Avenue, between Oak Ridge Court and Holden Drive. 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

0: Engine 16, 1 down. At Cayman Boulevard, at 719 Dawson Island Parkway, between Sabbath Street and Falls Mill Road. Engine 16, 1 down. At Cayman Boulevard, at 719 Dawson Island Parkway, between Sabbath Street and Falls Mill Road. Timeout, 9:18 hours.
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0: 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Seven Hills Fire, Snake Bite, at 14705 Cap Eagle Road, between Tomgasson Road South and Driscoll Farm Road. Timeout, 9:21.
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0: 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Wilmer Fire, Stroke, at 11001, Colon Dairy Road, between North Leroy Jordan Drive and Walker Trail. Timeout, 9:26.
1: Well, the cop phase being right this second, where's Tanner coming from?
2: 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Shall you acknowledge?
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Mount Vernon Fire, Chest Pain, at 2190 Center Street, between Shepherd Lake Road East. Timeout, 9:36.

Calcedever Fire, Hefname, at 2190 Center Street, between Shepherd Lake Road East, Calcedever Fire, Hefname, at 2190 Center Street, between Shepherd Lake Road East, timeout 941.

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Engine 6. Unconscious person at 3159 Norwood Drive. At Southland Drive. Rescue 6. Engine 6. Unconscious person at 3159 Norwood Drive. At Southland Drive. Timeout 942 hours.

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0: 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You're responding for an 89-year-old female, unconscious. We'll be at Gordon Oaks, Scooby Apartment 22A. 22A is an alpha.
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0: 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Theodore Fire, unconscious person, at 5081 Airport Road, between Van Hamilton Road. Timeout, 9:47.
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2: Rescue 12, engine 12, breathing difficulty, at 3065 Dawson Street, between North Sage Avenue and Pierpont Drive West. Rescue 12, engine 12, breathing difficulty, at 3065 Dawson Street, between North Sage Avenue and Pierpont Drive West. Timeout, 9:49 hours.

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Aft 774 Johnson Avenue. Aft Boston Street. Engine 9, 1 down. Aft 774 Johnson Avenue. Aft Boston Street. Timeout 9:55 hours.

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Rescue, 24, engine, 16, breathing difficulties, at 1432 Cedar Park Drive, between Jacksonville Drive and Dawson Island Parkway. Timeout, 9:58 hours.

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0: 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Engine 21. Breathing difficulty. At 310 St. Charles Avenue. Between St. Stephen's Road and Robinson Street. Rescue 8. Engine 21. Breathing difficulty. At 310 St. Charles Avenue. Between St. Stephen's Road and Robinson Street. 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
2: 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CPR still in progress.
1: That's affirmative. CPR still in progress.
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0: 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Medevac and Newman's are both at zero as well.
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Between Falling Brothers Boulevard and Falls Mill Road. Timeout 10, 11 hours.

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Alerting system test. 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
1: 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Engine 1, Rescue 1, breathing difficulties, at 6275 Overlook Road, between Lucerne Drive and Reed Road. 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

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Engine, 9. Breathing difficulties. Aft, 1604, Darwood Drive. Between Greenlawn Drive and Greenbrier Drive South. Rescue, 19. Engine, 9. Breathing difficulties. Aft, 1604, Darwood Drive. Between Greenlawn Drive and Greenbrier Drive South. Timeout, 10, 16 hours. Engine 3, traumatic injury, at 555 Government Street, between South Spear Street and South Warren Street. Engine 3, traumatic injury, at 555 Government Street, between South Cedar Street and South Warren Street. Timeout 10, 16 hours.

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0: trunk, 4, traumatic injury, at 555 Government Street, between South Cedar Street and South Warren Street. Truck 4, traumatic injury, at 555 Government Street, between South Cedar Street and South Warren Street. Timeout, 10, 18 hours.
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0: Maintenance is stating that they don't have a 2705. So the miracles stop at 2305.
1: 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Same, I will give him a call back.

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0: 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Timeout 10:26 hours. Rescue 22. Breathing difficulty. At 155 General Bullard Avenue. Rescue 22. Breathing difficulty. At 155 General Bullard Avenue. Timeout 10:26 hours. Engine 22. Breathing difficulty. At 155 General Bullard Avenue. Engine 22. Breathing difficulty. At 155 General Bullard Avenue. Timeout 10:26 hours.
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0: 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Citronelle Fire, test name, at 8435 West State Street. 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

0: 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Did you have a BLS en route?
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Engine 1-1 fallen at 1053 Zurich Street between St. Gallen Avenue South and Arvin Avenue. Engine 1-1 fallen at 1063 Zurich Street between St. Gallen Avenue South and Arvin Avenue. Timeout 10:33 hours.

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Breathing difficulty. At 1164 Cottrell Street. Between Kelly Street and Ross Street. Rescue 3. Engine 2. Breathing difficulty. At 1164 Cottrell Street. Between Kelly Street and Ross Street. 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
1: Tanner Williams, fire, electrical odor, at 476, Eliza Jordan Road North, between Cambridge Place Drive and Kelly Road. Tanner Williams, fire, electrical odor, at 476, Eliza Jordan Road North, between Cambridge Place Drive and Kelly Road. Timeout, 10:49.

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2: 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Seven Hills Fire, electrical odor, at 476 Eliza Jordan Road North, between Cambridge Place Drive and Kelly Road. Timeout, 1051.
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0: 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Timeout, 11:09.
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0: a lot of drool out from you. But they were still investigative, trying to locate the source of the smell. No active fire or smoke at this time. Switching back to Seven Hills 1.
1: Seven Hills copy. Is APCO needed?
0: 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We'll advise if they are.

0: 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Chickasaw Fire, 1 Fallen, at 117 8th Avenue, between Kansas Street and Tacoma Street. Timeout, 11:16.
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0: 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Timeout, 11, 17 hours.
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2: 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Timeout, 11:20 hours.

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0: 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Do we have EMS en route to 117 8th Avenue?
1: 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They advise they just want to build assist.
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Turnerville Fire, poisoning, at 12000 Roberts Road, between Turnerville Woods Drive. Timeout, 11:24.

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Rescue 26, engine 6, 1 fallen, at 1663 Hillcrest Road, Unit 219, between Sugar Creek Drive North and Togony Trail. Timeout 11:36 hours.

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At 216 Berwyn Drive West, Unit 39, between Penrose Avenue and Berwyn Drive South. Rescue 22, engine 18, breathing difficulty. At 216 Berwyn Drive West, Unit 39, between Penrose Avenue and Berwyn Drive South. Timeout 11:45 hours.

0: Seven Hills Fire, one down, at 10726 El Nino Drive, between Eliza Jordan Road South and Wanda Drive. Seven Hills Fire, one down, at 10726 El Nino Drive, between Eliza Jordan Road South and Wanda Drive. Timeout, 11:49.
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0: 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At 2161 Osage Street, at South Craft Highway, Engine 21, respond non-emergency 1 fallen. At 2161 Osage Street, at South Craft Highway, timeout 11:51 hours.
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Theodore Fire, psychiatric problem, at 6362 Woodside Drive South, between Lawrence Drive West. Theodore Fire, psychiatric problem, at 6362 Woodside Drive South, between Lawrence Drive West. Timeout, 11:58.

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Engine 2. Breathing difficulties. At 1164 Cottrell Street. Between Kelly Street and Ross Street. Rescue 8. Engine 2. Breathing difficulties. At 1164 Cottrell Street. Between Kelly Street and Ross Street. Timeout 12:31 hours.

Engine 22, 1 fallen. F-967 Hillcrest Road, between Wall Street and Chandler Street. Engine 22, 1 fallen. F-967 Hillcrest Road, between Wall Street and Chandler Street. Timeout, 12:32 hours.

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2: 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Engine 14, respond non-emergency 1 fallen. At 267 Oak Drive, between St. Stephen's Road and Holly Drive. Timeout, 12:46 hours.

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0: 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Timeout, 12:53 hours. Rescue, 8. Engine, 8. Breathing difficulty, at Mitchell Cancer Institute, at 1660 Spring Hill Avenue, between USA Children's and Women's Parkway and Gilbert Street. Rescue, 8. Engine, 8. Breathing difficulty, at Mitchell Cancer Institute, at 1660 Spring Hill Avenue, between USA Children's and Women's Parkway and Gilbert Street. Timeout, 12:53 hours.
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Grand Bay Fire, Cedar, at 8852 Tiesta Court, between Bow Road Extension, Grand Bay Fire, Cedar, at 8852 Tiesta Court, between Bow Road Extension, timeout 1300.

0: Engine 12. Trunk 17. Brush fire. At northbound I-65, between Airport Boulevard and Dawson Street. Engine 12. Trunk 17. Brush fire. At northbound I-65, between Airport Boulevard and Dawson Street. Timeout 13:01 hours.
1: Fire alarm engine 14, canceled medvac.
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St. Elmo Fire, Caesar, at 8852 Viesa Court, between Bow Road Extension, St. Elmo Fire, Caesar, at 8852 Viesa Court, between Bow Road Extension, timeout 1302.

Engine 12, truck 17. You're responding for reports of the grass on fire, I-65 northbound at Dolphin Street. We received multiple calls. How about spending a

0: Engine 12, truck 17. Looks like if y'all take the West Service Road, you'll be able to get it from over there. We'll be on interstate.
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0: 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Engine 68, Pritchard Car 61, Engine 69, Motor Vehicle Collision, at 2955 North Belmead Road, between Fernwood Avenue and Truett Street. Timeout, 13:09.
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0: 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Just one. Copy, I got a 5-minute ATI scene. 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

0: 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Bayou Fire, Trash Fire, at 8845 Downey Street, between Winslow Avenue North. 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

Turnerville Fire, 1 Choking, at 4936 Walter Moore Road, between Army Road and Roberts Road. Turnerville Fire, 1 Choking, at 4936 Walter Moore Road, between Army Road and Roberts Road. Timeout, 1325.

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Respond non-emergency seizure. At Hillen Middle School. At 2051 Old Military Road. Between Military Road and Dawson Island Parkway. Engine 16. Respond non-emergency seizure. At Hillen Middle School. At 2051 Old Military Road. Between Military Road and Dawson Island Parkway. Timeout, 1329 hours.

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2: Theodore Fire, one down, at 5650 Andrew Road, between Hermitage Avenue and Calhoun Road. Theodore Fire, one down, at 5650 Andrew Road, between Hermitage Avenue and Calhoun Road. Timeout, 1335.
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Rescue, 12, engine, 18, jet pain, at 4402, Old Shell Road, between Avenue of the Oaks and North McGregor Avenue. Timeout, 13, 38 hours.

Rescue 6. Engine 6. Chest pain. At 7646 Cottage Hill Road. 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Between Cumberland Drive and Maple Drive. Rescue 6. Engine 6. Chest pain. At 7646 Cottage Hill Road. Unit 2109. Between Cumberland Drive and Maple Drive. Timeout 1339 hours.

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Respond non-emergency seizure at Hillen Middle School at 2051 Old Military Road between Military Road and Dawson Island Parkway. Rescue 24. Respond non-emergency seizure at Hillen Middle School at 2051 Old Military Road between Military Road and Dawson Island Parkway. Timeout 13:43 hours.

0: 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Ramsey Fire, altered mental status, at 8455 Grand Farms Road East, between Grand Farms Drive North and Old Pascagoula Road. Timeout, 1347.
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0: 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At 4950 Government Boulevard, between Dimitropolis Road and Knollwood Drive. 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
1: 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Psychiatric problem at 8737 DK Road, between Dees Road. Timeout 14:10.

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0: 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Electronic alarm, residential, at 1913 Old Government Street, between Topic Street and Williams Street. 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Electronic alarm, residential, at 1913 Old Government Street, between Topic Street and Williams Street. 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
2: I'm East Nate, don't see. 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
0: 6-year-old female, conscious, slur, breathing normally, complaining of chest pain radiating to left arm and epigastric pain, pain through left shoulder. 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Allergic to aspirin, none given. 2 sprays of nitro, decrease in pain. GCS of 15, 20-gauge IV, 22-gauge IV in the right AC, and we are monitoring condition at this time.
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Between Topic Street and Williams Street. Truck 17. Carbon monoxide alarm. F-1913 Old Government Street. Between Topic Street and Williams Street. Timeout 1424 hours.

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1: 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Stand by. 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

Rescue 3, Engine 2, Singapore, at 735 South Washington Avenue, between Maryland Street and Virginia Street. Rescue 3, Engine 2, Singapore, at 735 South Washington Avenue, between Maryland Street and Virginia Street. Timeout, 1523 hours.

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Rescue, 3. Engine, 2. Syncope, at 735 South Washington Avenue, between Maryland Street and Virginia Street. Timeout, 15:23 hours.

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At 6112 Laura Road. Between Herman Road and Aaron Drive South. Rescue 1. Engine 1. 100%. At 6112 Laura Road. Between Herman Road and Aaron Drive South. Timeout 15:42 hours.

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Theodore Fire, Vic Person, at 4400 Diamond Avenue, between Warrington Drive and Golden Avenue. Timeout, 1545.

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2: Seven Hills Fire, altered mental status, at 10139 East Southdale Drive, between Hillierne Drive and Summer Chase Court. Seven Hills Fire, altered mental status, at 10139 East Southdale Drive, between Hillierne Drive and Summer Chase Court. Timeout, 1546.

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2: Station 2, psychiatric problem, at 9801 McNeil Road, between Sandspur Hill Road and McCrary Woods Drive. Station 2, psychiatric problem, at 9801 McNeil Road, between Sandspur Hill Road and McCrary Woods Drive. Timeout, 1547.
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0: 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Respond on TAC 4, truck, 27, collision with entrapment, at 7163 Airport Boulevard, between Park Avenue South and Lakeview Drive. 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
2: Rescue 28, engine 7, cardiac arrest, at 5387 Highway 90, between Andrew Road and Jackson Road. Rescue 28, engine 7, cardiac arrest, at 5387 Highway 90, between Andrew Road and Jackson Road. Timeout 1636 hours.
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0: Grand Bay Fire. Person locked in a vehicle at 8789 Grand Bay Wilmer Road South, between Old Pascagoula Road and Diana Street South. Grand Bay Fire. Person locked in a vehicle at 8789 Grand Bay Wilmer Road South, between Old Pascagoula Road and Diana Street South. Timeout, 1640.
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0: 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At 10885 Glenwood Farms Drive. Between Hunters Woods Drive East and Glenwood Way. Timeout 1645.
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0: 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At 186 Salina Court, between Savannah Drive. Engine 3, 1 fallen. At 186 Salina Court, between Savannah Drive. Timeout, 1648. Georgetown Fire, cardiac arrest, at 10885 Glenwood Farms Drive, between Hunters Woods Drive East and Glenwood Way. Georgetown Fire, cardiac arrest, at 10885 Glenwood Farms Drive, between Hunters Woods Drive East and Glenwood Way. Timeout, 1648.
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1: Engine 23, one down. At ramp, Airport Boulevard eastbound to I-65 southbound. Engine 23, one down. At ramp, Airport Boulevard eastbound to I-65 southbound. Timeout, 17:08 hours. 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

0: 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Grand Bay Fire, Motor Vehicle Collision, at Fort Lake Road and Grand Bay Wilmer Road South. Timeout, 17:13.
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0: engine 23. The caller advised it's going to be a white female down on the on-ramp just off of airport in the first curve. Unknown further.
1: It's going to be on the west side of the interstate or the east side.
2: 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At 19151 Robert Walker Road, between Anderson Road and Private Road 438. 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Structure fire. At 19151 Robert Walker Road, between Anderson Road and Private Road 438. Timeout, 1715. 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At Fort Lake Road and Grand Bay Wilmer Road South. Timeout, 1715. Oak Grove Fire. 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At 19151 Robert Walker Road, between Anderson Road and Private Road 438. 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At 19151 Robert Walker Road, between Anderson Road and Private Road 438. Timeout, 1715.
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2: 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At 833 South University Boulevard, between University Boulevard Service Road and Boulevard Park South. Timeout, 17 hours.

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5: Harlem, Mr. 23, we made our way all the way down on the on ramp. I haven't found anything. We'll circle back around, get back on the airport and see if we see anything on the off ramp coming off the airport boulevard westbound.
3: 23, copy.
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2: 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I'm going to put down some old drive. 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

0: 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We found a patient with no emergency here. It's on the on ramp, northbound 65, not off ramp. 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

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Vehicle fire. At 5895, Highway 90. Between Catherine Hankins Drive and Carroll Plantation Road. Engine, 28. Vehicle fire. At 5895, Highway 90. Between Catherine Hankins Drive and Carroll Plantation Road. 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
2: Prince 5, 1 down, at Texas Roadhouse, at 6150 Airport Boulevard, between McNeil Avenue and Louise Avenue. Prince 5, 1 down, at Texas Roadhouse, at 6150 Airport Boulevard, between McNeil Avenue and Louise Avenue. Timeout, 1744 hours.

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0: 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Ramsey Fire, 6 person, at 8300 Woodside Lane, between Old Pascagoula Road. 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

0: 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At 5031 Rocky Run, between Man Court and Fox Road. Engine 67, breathing difficulties. At 5031 Rocky Run, between Man Court and Fox Road. Timeout, 18:04.
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0: 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There's going to be a two-vehicle NVA, or three-vehicle NVA, unknown injuries at this time, south of Gilchrist Road.
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0: Northbound. Highway 45, Grand Farland.
1: Command, go ahead.
0: Northbound lane be shut down at this time. It's going to be a silver Ford and a silver Dodge.
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0: Theodore Fire, 1 fallen, at 5684 Quail Run West, between Pointer Road and 7th Court. Theodore Fire, 1 fallen, at 5684 Quail Run West, between Pointer Road and 7th Court. Timeout, 1832.
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Citronelle Sire, pregnancy problem, at 19450 Sidley Lane, between Center Street. Timeout, 1833.

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0: Chickasaw Fire, 6 persons, at 424 Myrtlewood Avenue, between Iroquois Street and La Villa Drive South. Chickasaw Fire, 6 persons, at 424 Myrtlewood Avenue, between Iroquois Street and La Villa Drive South. Timeout, 1841.
1: Chickasaw Engine 1 is ground.
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0: Theodore Fire, 1 Fallen, at 6880 Old Pascagoula Road, between Gibson Road and Public Road. Theodore Fire, 1 Fallen, at 6880 Old Pascagoula Road, between Gibson Road and Public Road. Timeout, 1843.
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0: Citra L. Fire, Caesar, at 16149 B. R. E. Carter Road, between Old Highway 45. Citra L. Fire, Caesar, at 16149 B. R. E. Carter Road, between Old Highway 45. Timeout, 1848.
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0: 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Can you give a call back to the caller? Neighbors say no one lives at this address.
1: Copy, Sierra. Theodore, it looks like you may be in the wrong trailer park. There's going to be two of them side by side.
0: Theodore copies. We're going to be attempting to locate.
1: I mean, we had this lady the other day. It's going to be in the other trailer park to the right of you, all the way in the back.